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Starting Thursday, October 1st, the Gospel Explosion with Fred Hammond at 6 p.m. at Lad Peebles Stadium. Get your praise up with Fred Hammond. See the day that the Friday, October 2nd, the HBCU Fest. It's Juvie, baby. Juvenile. And your boy, Webby. At Lad Peebles Stadium. Starting at

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0: 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Starting Thursday, October 1st, the Gospel Explosion with Fred Hammond at 6 p.m. at Lab Peebles Stadium. Get your praise up with Fred Hammond. See the day that the Friday, October 2nd, the HBCU Fest. It's Juvie, baby. Juvenile. And your boy, Webby. At Land People Stadium. Starting at 6 p.m. And then Saturday, the football game is on the field. It's going down. Featuring the Alabama A&M Bulldogs. Getting it on with the Jackson State Tigers. Land People Stadium. And in the stands is the Sonic Boom. And the Marching Maroon and White. Your chance to get your all-access passes right here. 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
1: 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I'm Evangelist Janice Moore. 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
3: I'm Attorney Everett West, Democratic nominee for the United States Senate. 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

0: This is Stormy from 104.1 WDLT. And September is National Recovery Month, a month-long celebration of individuals in recovery. 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

0: me any place on the map, cause I'm him. 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
1: Whoa, whoa, whoa, whoa, whoa, whoa.
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And your boy, Webby. At Lad Peebles Stadium. 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

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Get your praise up with Fred Hammond. See the day that the Friday, October 2nd, the HBCU Fest. It's Juvie, baby. Juvenile. And you'll

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2: J-Y, turn me up. 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

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Somebody tell them people Mr. Hem is here. 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

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Ballin' hard on another hemisphere. Somebody tell them people Mr. Hem is here.

0: you could put me any place on the map, cause I'm him. 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Somebody tell them people Mr. Hem is here.
1: Whoa, whoa, whoa, whoa, whoa, whoa.
0: Mr. Hem is here.
1: Whoa, whoa, whoa, whoa, whoa, whoa.
0: Mr. Hem.
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Juvenile. 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Starting at 6

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4: 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Or it can be an old neighbor currently battling drug addiction right now. 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

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Get your praise up with Fred Hammond. See the day that the Friday, October 2nd, the HBCU Fest. It's Juvie, baby. Juvenile. And your boy, Webby. At Lad Peebles Stadium. Starting your

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1: Yeah, I kind of put the cup down for a minute, but honestly, it ain't nobody's business what's in my cup, what's in your cup, what's in their cup. It's your cup. Drink it. So whatever the hell was in my cup, the only reaction I did was got more popular, more successful, did a lot more things that I've ever done. I probably should pick that cup.

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0: 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Somebody tell them people Mr. Hem is here.
1: Whoa, whoa, whoa, whoa, whoa.
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Big Master P vibe, no limit. Ballin' hard on another hemisphere. 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

0: you could put me any place on the map, cause I'm him. Never chase bread, chase the vision. 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Somebody tell them people Mr. Hem is here.
1: Whoa, whoa, whoa, whoa, whoa, whoa.
0: Mr. Hem is here.
1: Whoa, whoa, whoa, whoa, whoa, whoa.
0: Mr. Hem.
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1: Dougie, y'all told me he been on some positive. 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Hard times don't last. 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Boy, you ain't.

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Starting Thursday, October 1st, the Gospel Explosion with Fred Hammond at 6 p.m. at Lad Peebles Stadium. Get your praise up with Fred Hammond. See the day that the Friday, October 2nd, the HBCU Fest. It's Juvie, baby. Juvenile. And your boy, Webby, at Lad Peebles Stadium, starting at 6 p.m. And then Saturday, the football game is on the field. It's going down.

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It's Juvie, baby. Juvenile. And your boy, Webby. At Lad Peebles Stadium. Starting at 6 p.m.

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0: 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Get your praise up with Fred Hammond. See the day that the Lord say, bless, bless, bless. Then, Friday, October 2nd, the... 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
8: Ladies and gentlemen, in the words of old people that I went to church with when I was growing up, my God is amazing. So amazing. Can't believe what it done for me. My God is amazing. Brother Clarence Thornton stood up and would just start a song that he made up.
9: No prompting.
8: Yeah, you know, be kind of hard to follow him. He just start. My God is amazing. Okay, got it. What here? And then, you know, we rocking. You know, we all know the rhythm.
9: Yeah.
10: Yes, we do.
8: My God is amazing.
9: Yes.
8: Can't believe what it done for me. My God is amazing.
9: Amen.
8: Yeah. Amen. Let your church say amen.
9: Amen.
8: And that's how he started. And that's how I wanted to start the show this morning. and I honor a dear friend of mine. We used to play basketball together, Brother Clarence Thornton, man.
10: Okay.
8: Good dude. He passed some years ago. My sister called me and told me, hurt me, man. I had to sit down for a little bit.
10: Mm-hmm.
8: Lost Brother Clarence Thornton, man. Dear friend. Man, good old dude. Couldn't play basketball at all. At all. But he wore his head, man. We had a church league, church look, would rent the gym out. Anybody could come. And the coach of the basketball team was our pastor, Bishop L. Harden. And everybody could come, and he'd let everybody play eventually, you know. But he would let, you know, he put the best 15 out there. We had a cold church team. Put us out there, and we ran about 3-4 games. Then he'd open it up to the other brothers sitting on the side to play with us, and that's when it all went downhill. Brother Clarence Thornton, Brother Harold Spinks, they would come on the floor, and the whole game would change. Ladies and gentlemen, welcome to the Steve Harvey Morning Show. Shirley Strawberry, Carla Farrell, Mississippi Monica Jr., the comeback kid, and the legend that is Nephew Tommy. I just felt like starting that way this morning, man.
11: Ain't nothing wrong with it.
12: Ain't nothing wrong with that, dog.
8: Only got a minute. June, you got anything you want to say? You got a minute.
12: Let me ask you about Brother Thornton. What was bad about his game, huh?
8: Everything. He couldn't play, man. He couldn't dribble. He couldn't shoot. Let me tell you something. If you was right next to him, just trying to get the ball so the game could have some type of flow, he would pass it to you so hard. I mean, man, I remember he hit me in the face one time with that basketball. I was right there. I just wanted him to hand it to me. Man, he chest passed that ball to me. Pow, dead in my face. I looked at Brother Thumb. I wanted to fight. He just didn't. He didn't know what to do, man.
10: But yeah. Man. In your face.
8: I went. I mean, you'd be surprised. Cause, man,
10: all right.
8: He ain't ready. I just wanted you to hand me the ball. He chest passed it. Pow. Oh, sorry. Sorry, Brother Steve. So sorry.
10: Coming up in 32 minutes after the hour, we'll run that prank back with the nephew right after this.
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Somebody tell them people Mr. Hem is here. Whoa, whoa, whoa, whoa, whoa. 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

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I'm him. Never chase bread, chase the vision. 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Big Master P vibe, no limit. Falling hard on another hemisphere. Somebody tell them people Mr. Hem is here. 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

0: put me any place on the map, cause I'm him. 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
0: Mr. Hem is here.
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0: Mr. Hem.
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0: 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It's National Coffee Day. I am a coffee girl. Shout out to my coffee people. Now, I know some people wake up and drink it, like, soon as they wake up. That's not me. I'll have it, like, in the afternoon. Whenever I feel my little energy getting low, give me that espresso. And I don't need no sugar. I don't need no cream. I like it like I like my men, baby. Black. Black. So, National Coffee Day, get you one. On the way, new Drake. And Lloyd Wayne, you, two songs from now, 93 BLX.
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4: 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I'm Everett West.
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3: shake it. 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

0: 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Face down. Ooh, that's my song, Key Glock. 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
1: 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Juvenile. 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

0: Blue June call in right here on the big station 93 BLX, banging the most hip hop and R&B. I don't know if I told you, Tory Lanez tour, the show in New York this weekend is sold out. He's touring, but from jail. It's the Not On Tour tour, playing all Tory Lanez music, special guests, different DJs. A Boogie with the Hoodie, Bobby Shmurda, I believe, performed this weekend. Baby, is sold out. And quite frankly, I'm not surprised. At all. Not surprised. But this is my message, baby. If you locked up right now, you got a cousin, uncle, somebody locked up, tell them they can still do whatever they want to do, baby. If you could tour from the jail, if you can get a degree from the jail, make sure you make that time productive. On the way, Chris Brown with Obvious, 93 BLX.
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1: 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It's Juvie, baby. Juvenile. And your boy, Webby. 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Starting at 6

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0: Hurricane Wisdom in Ghana, right here on the big station, 93 BLX, banging the most hip-hop and R&B. Well, I see Jacquees got arrested day before yesterday. He's facing 3 charges. According to the bookkeeping records, he was booked on charges of battery on an officer, first offense DUI involving alcohol or drugs, and resisting or obstructing an officer without violence. I don't know what happened. The story ain't been released just yet on what led to the arrest. But I know everybody talking about his baby mama. Baby, the baby mama finna have a field day with this. That's all I saw in the comment section was the baby mama. On the way, Money Long, 2 songs from now, Rain Dance coming up next, 93 BLX.
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0: 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Gentleman George in the afternoon. 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
1: 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Steve Harvey. Steve Harvey. Steve Harvey in the morning.
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0: 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Somebody tell them people Mr. Hem is here.
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0: 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Somebody tell them people Mr. Hem is here.
1: Whoa, whoa, whoa, whoa, whoa, whoa.
0: Mr. Hem is here.
1: Whoa, whoa, whoa, whoa, whoa, whoa.
0: Mr. Hem.
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0: Key Glock baby face down with that butt up. Right here on the big station 93 BLX, Bag of the Most Hip Hop and R&B. It's National Coffee Day. Shout out to my people. Baby, I love me some coffee. I love espresso particularly because I like to get turnt. Like a lot of people go out, they drink liquor and they be out lit and turnt. All I need is a few espresso shots and it does the same thing to me. And I don't need cream, sugar. I like it like I like my men, baby. Black. Straight black. Nothing added. Nothing taken away. So, National Coffee Day to all of my coffee drinkers. I might give me a little something in the next 20, 30 minutes. On the way, new Drake coming up. Young Blue, two songs from now. 93 BLX.
1: 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It's Juvie, baby. Juvenile. And your boy, Webby. 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Starting at

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2: November the 3rd, we have an opportunity to elect the first African-American to the U.S. Senate from Alabama. 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There are about 619,000 infrequent voters in the state of Alabama. And if we can increase the voter turnout in November, we have a real opportunity to win this seat. Edward West, the best candidate for United States Senate.
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0: 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That's when we are going to announce the winners. Okay, announce the winners at 5:20 today with Gentleman George, Kanye, Lauryn Hill. I can't wait. It's coming up next while you're getting a little something to eat. Ari Lennox Pressure, two songs from now. Middays with Nina, 93 BLX.
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0: Girl, you a 10, girl, you a 10, girl, you a 10. Girl, you a 10, girl, you a 10, girl, you a 10. Girl, you a 10, girl, you a 10, girl, you a
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1: 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You know, I told you Tory Lanez was throwing a tour. It's the Not On Tour tour. So he's curating it. Different guests, different DJs playing all Tory music, but he's doing it from a jail. Child, his show this past weekend in New York sold out. A Boogie performed, Bobby Shmurda performed. That thing was thick. It sold out, and I'm not even surprised. I'm not surprised at all. I said this before, baby. If you locked up, ain't no excuse. You can do all things. Well, first off, through Christ that strengthen you. Come on, somebody. But you can get a degree while you locked up. Clearly, you can go on tour. Like, come on, what you doing with your time, man? On the way, Rain Dance, LMA Boot Up, two songs from now. 93 BLX.
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0: 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Damn.
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1: 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Miami. That's for all my scammers and my kid money.

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2: Yeah, she down in the country, turned up outside with a whole lot of money. 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

0: like a. That's how I like it too. 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Nina behind the mic, about to get ready to head out and enjoy my day. Of course, before I leave, I always leave you with a word from Nina. The highest form of peace is having no desire to be seen, validated, or understood by anyone. I'm telling you, when you stop chasing clout, it's going to feel better. I don't know who needs to hear that. When you stop waiting on people to say congratulations, round of applause, all of that, it's going to feel better. Focus on yourself. Don't look for validation. Gentleman George up next. He's going to be announcing the Shoe Carnival winner at 520 93 BLX.
1: 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Get your praise up with Fred Hammond. See the day that Friday, October 2nd, the HBCU Fest. It's Juvie, baby. Juvenile. And your boy, Webby, at Land People Stadium. 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
0: Uh-huh. All right. Lady Catherine from the farm is here. We're going to talk to her in a minute. 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
1: 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LL Cool K from the firm of Green and Phillips, my injury lawyer. 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
1: Okay. Juvenile

0: Steve Harvey in the morning. Gentleman George in the afternoon. Banging the most hip-hop and R&B.
1: We doing it like this. 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

0: You just roll in there, tell them, gentlemen, George said it was cool, and you can see a lawyer right away with no delay, don't delay. Do it right away.
1: That's it.
0: If you had a situation where you think you may have a case, accident, not your fault, slip and fall, but you had a ball.
1: Yeah, or you didn't have a ball. Maybe you had a dog bite. Maybe you, again, of course, a car wreck. Anytime you were hurt and it was not your fault, you got hurt at work, something like that, we can help.
0: If your girlfriend dog bit you, same thing.
1: Exactly. Okay, we're talking about Hollywood legend Morgan Freeman, who is speaking out against artificial intelligence using his voice without permission. And he says that replicating someone's voice with AI is stealing, plain and simple. And his advice to anyone dealing with it is to get a lawyer. He said in his own words, he's a little upset about it, adding that any actor would feel the same way. He has a legal team who has been busy handling cases of AI-generated material mimicking his distinctive voice. And Morgan Freeman said that the hardest part is actually tracking down where these deepfakes originate from in the first place.
0: Yeah.
1: Do you agree? Is it stealing?
0: Absolutely. Not me.

0: needed a lawyer.
1: Yeah, and we took care of it in like 10 minutes.
0: 10 minutes. I mean, folks just call me. They just give them your phone number so, you know, they can call direct.
1: 251-300-2000. But to be fair, I'm never upset with Gentleman George lighting up my phone, so it's okay. You can call him, too.
0: Yeah. So, yeah, they were calling me, needed help, and Green and Phillips did it right away. I know about them. They did it for me. You understand me? It's 93 PLX.
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3: November the 3rd, we have an opportunity to elect the first African-American to the U.S. Senate from Alabama. 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And if we can increase the voter turnout in November, we have a real opportunity to win this seat. Edward West, the best candidate for United States Senate.
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1: Get ready to shake it.
0: I feel the vibe.
2: 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I went deaf on the
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1: Jay White's Hermia. Miami. That's for all my scammers and my kid money.

0: Gentleman Jason here with the one and only LL Cool K from the farm on a two-day takeover.
1: Exactly. Yes. And I've got the tea.
0: Yep, tea.
1: Sierra and Russell Wilson are expecting their fifth child. Did you know that?
0: I do now. We'll talk about it in 6 minutes. Yeah, now that you done let the cat out the bag. 93 PLX.

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0: Gunna. YK, where is it going? That's all we want to know. All right, big station, 93 PLX, banging the most hip hop, R&B. It's Gentleman G. Yeah, it's a vibe. What's up?
1: All right, gentlemen, George Sierra and Russell Wilson are expecting their fifth child together, and apparently their 9-year-old daughter, Sienna, almost blew the secret before they had the chance to announce it themselves. Sierra says that Sienna has a history of sensing her pregnancies before they are officially revealed, calling the little girl something like a sixth sense detector. And to make it even more interesting, Sierra's son, Future, spotted fans on TikTok already speculating about their pregnancy and brought it straight to his mom. The family did eventually make the announcement together in a family photo. But yeah, they already have four beautiful children together, Future, Sienna, Wynn, and Amora. So congratulations to Sierra and Russell Wilson.
0: Yeah, all right. We got more bangers coming up. Hang in there. I'm on the way. I got some Tims. Plus, whatever you say, we'll drop that too. 93BLX.
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0: Okay, what's up?
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2: 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It's Juvie, baby. Juvenile. And your boy, Webby. 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

got some cameras in here. I'm a bad piece of savage, no comparison here. I'ma flip my hair and look back while I twerk in the mirror. All this money in a room, think some scammers in here.

0: B.
1: Coming up, Gentleman George, we got to play the birthday game. And we're going to talk about Cardi B, who is reflecting on her dream of walking Vogue runway at Milan Fashion Week.

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0: Be Gentleman G, the one and only LL Cool K from the volume of Green and Phillips, my entry lawyers located at 51 North Florida Street, where you never ever need an appointment. You could tap in with my people, the executive.
1: What he said.
0: Alone, the Gentleman G. What's up?
1: All right, Gentleman George, we are talking about Cardi B, who got to walk the runway at Vogue World 2026 in Milan during the Milan Fashion Week, and she says she is still pinching herself over it. Cardi expressed gratitude to Vogue's Anna Wintour and designer Donatella Versace, calling the experience a dream she never expected to come true. She wore a colorful 2018 Versace gown featuring vintage Vogue covers, including Madonna's very first Vogue cover, and other celebrities on the runway included J-Lo, MGK, and J Balvin.
0: Yo, congrats on that. I know you'll be there next year. Mm. You know, you probably did it last year.
1: Are you going to come with?
0: Yeah, you qualify, definitely. You know,
1: I happen to know you have some Versace laying around.
0: Oh, yeah, definitely. You know what I mean? You know, I only break that out at the right time.
1: And you, yeah. Gentleman George has a feel for the right time. Let it be known.
0: Yeah, exactly, yeah. Definitely. I'm right back in a minute. 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
3: November the 3rd, we have an opportunity to elect the first African-American to the U.S. Senate from Alabama. Why does this matter? Because we need to make sure that our voices are heard and that our votes count within the state of Alabama. There are about 619,000 infrequent voters in the state of Alabama. And if we can increase the voter turnout in November, we have a real opportunity to win this seat. Edward West, the best candidate for United States Senate.
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No cap, God am a witness. 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Somebody tell them people.

0: You could put me any place on the map, cause I'm him. 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Somebody tell them people Mr. Hem is here.
1: Whoa, whoa, whoa, whoa, whoa, whoa.
0: Mr. Hem is here.
1: Whoa, whoa, whoa, whoa, whoa, whoa.
0: Mr. Hem.
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0: 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Do it right away. 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

0: Bob R&B. 5 o'clock hours coming up. DJ Silk Smooth's in the mix. And of course, we're going to recap the day. You ready?
1: I'm ready. And we got to play the birthday game.
0: That too.
1: Yeah.
0: What she said.
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0: brought to you by the Gulf Coast Challenge. This mix right here, coming up, it's called the Happy Hour Mix. DJ Shelks Bulls in the mix, coming up, entertainment new, what up?
1: We'll play the birthday game, and then we'll recap. We talked about Cardi B, who got to walk the runway in Milan Fashion Week. Ciara saying her 9-year-old almost spoiled the surprise of their 5th child. And Morgan Freeman, who says that AI voice replication is stealing.
0: Oh, okay, so we're going to jump into it. It's real smooth.

Look great. Shaped like a number 8. Real look fake. Yeah. Eat it up, whole plate. Got your hook on bait. Sick drive, he can't wait. 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

0: We go in the press box.
1: Yeah.
0: All right, gentlemen, Georgia. Okay. It is time for us to play the birthday game.
1: Okay, what you got?
0: Today is Kevin Durant's birthday.
1: Yeah.
0: Two-time NBA champion with, do you know what team?

0: 38 today, Gentleman George.
1: Yeah.
0: One more.
1: Uh-huh.
0: Are you familiar with Defonte Swing?
1: Yeah.
0: Okay. How old do you think he is today?
1: Every bit of 55.
0: 57. Very well done, Gentleman George. We will give that to you. He discovered and launched Missy Elliott and Timbaland. He also produced Tupac's No More Pain classic.
1: Wow.
0: Happy birthday.
1: Yeah. Right back in minutes, yo. We got smoke. 93BLX.
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1: Okay, here's the deal. I'm blasted off. By the

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0: 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Gulf Coast Challenge, I'm going to give you a chance to win. Because I got it like that. 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
1: We living large on this side. 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
2: 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Whoa.

0: It's been fun. I got to run.
1: Okay. Would you like to run it back tomorrow?
0: Yeah.
1: On a Wellness Wednesday, perhaps?
0: Do I want to run it back? Oh, my goodness. I always ask that question, man. I, you know, the answer's going to be the same.
1: I always like the answer.
0: Oh.

0: You best believe we gonna run that thing back. You ready?
1: I'm ready.
0: Wellness Wednesday on 5, brought to you by Priority Healthcare Weight Loss. 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Their number is 251-287-2469. That's 251-287-2469. 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You understand me? 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